yes, I'm fucking ready, yes. Yeah, you ask me if I'm fucking ready. Yeah, yes, I tell you I'm fucking ready. Salope.

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I find it extremely hard. And I'm getting paranoid slightly. I'm getting nervous slightly. And I find it real hard not to get tense.

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You know? I mean, I don't have a life.

0: Well, I got into punk in the same way as anybody else in 1976, 77, going to gigs, being one of the punters. When I started working Melody Maker 2 years ago, I was working with all different types of bands, a little bit of everything really. And I find always that the punk bands were the most sincere, the most determined, and the most cooperative people that I worked with. That's really what made me decide to specialise in punk music.
1: So you empathised with it a lot more than
0: certainly,
1: the other
0: certainly, yes.
1: Movements that come along.
0: Certainly. And there's a family atmosphere about punk rock which is wonderful. You can be accepted at any level in it. You know, it doesn't matter who you are, if you're into the bands and you're into the music, nobody cares.
1: I mean, how different do you think it's been from all these other tribal divisions that have emerged over the last couple of years, like rockabilly or jazz funk or whatever?
0: Well, maybe I'm not too qualified to talk about that, but I think maybe some of those have been contrived, whereas punk has thrived and survived through some of the hardest times that any movement has ever had. It's still there. It's bigger than it ever was. It seems to me a way of life and not a movement. It doesn't seem like a tribal division to me. It seems like a way of life.

There's a lot of ghosts in this fucking town. I made a few of them. This was written by another ghost, one of my favorites, Roland S. Howard.

This guy here, yeah? Growing up in the streets of Hamburg City, I was out for like hip-hop, dancehall, afro sound, but I learned raving to certain type of sound. Back in the day, about, I don't know, 15, 20 years ago, we called it Extrawelt. And we kept it on the repeat, and I'm humbled to stand here nowadays to introduce these two men, these titans of electronic music, reigning out of Hamburg City, last 60 minutes, Extrawelt.

extrovert. You know how it is, if you believe in something and if you have the right talent and if you keep going for a long, long time, you end up like these guys, titans in the business, extra belt. Hamburg. Culture. You will end up like Watergate going for one, two decades. Oli, you tell me, Robin, Dennis, you guys tell me, I guess. This is the effort that Carbonate wants to make. This was the Boiler Room. And I'll see you guys again. I know that, because this was fucking funky. Carbonate, Coke Club Collective, Watergate, and Boiler Room. We are out, yo.

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1: Never come.

0: You find this upsetting, yes. But this is the very essence of the banking industry. To make us all, whether we be nations or individuals, slaves.
1: We're just supposed to give up and accept that this is the way of the world. I'm not going to do that. I still believe, I know, that there has to be a way to bring down this bank. And you are going to help me.

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1: A lot of men died. You had the power to help them, but you didn't.
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1: Well, gentlemen, how did you like the sandwich?

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1: I think this is a project. And the

wildest words, assumed advice, and after, the ultimate reduction of how we dreamed of words and pictures, of pink and grey strangers, normal eyes so rough and hairy. Meanwhile, Mrs. Harris, whose ultimate wildest cough sought advice from words and pictures, sneezed. The commander, engineer, surveyed the docking system. Lots of space, more stars. A guided missile in a foreign t-shirt. The noise is loud, the noise is proud. It's hidden by the docking paper. Feedback voice of Apollo. Don't dare touch, I thought he said. Mission control boosting. We'd like to contact Mars. It's real fun. What's just happened? 90 minutes each orbit. My God, how it's raining. Also thunder and lightning. Bounce, drip, as the television smiles from the dark corner of the room. Such a perfect day for an invasion. And the streetlights came on for no reason at all. That flash was uncomfortably near. They'll soon be here. Christ, that one almost blinded me. My mother ate her strawberries twice as fast. Again, I nearly caught a bolt, a kind of triple crash. Mother says it's spaceships. It's not nice. It's not fit to go to Chesterfield. Thanks, it's moving away. But the rain still hurls itself at Earth. So grey with blue electric flashes. Repeating, visibility minimal. Floods. Such a good night for an invasion. So many flashes, enough to power a city. Impressive show by measure. A good night for an invasion, this. The street glows purple.